This is a story of a young boy dreaming. His wish in all the world was to ride a horse on the wind. And one night when he went to sleep, his dream came true. And he rode a horse all around the world. But while his dream was coming true, he could see the terrible things that was happening to the children in the world. And he realized that lesson to learn, that while his dream and all of his fantasies were true, other people's were smashed to pieces. A lesson he learnt while dreaming. I ride a horse on the wind.

think like many a radio show this week, starting off with an absolute classic from 1973, Dolly Parton and Jolene. Of course, sad to hear the news that on August the 25th, the Queen of Country and Western passed away, aged 80. Dolly Parton, of course, absolute superstar, was suffering from cancer, unbeknownst to many people. We shall play another tune from that amazing woman later on in the show. A little bit of an ode to great music from that particular genre. Amongst others coming up your way today,

hailing from California. That's The Braids and their 1996 version of Bohemian Rhapsody. Of course, a super, super mega hit from Queen. Tell you a story about that song. So when we lived in Africa and satellite TV was a very expensive luxury with a massive dish and not too many channels, there was a French music channel called, I think it was MCM. And when that song first came out, boy, did they play the video of it. Plenty.

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0: Feelgoodradio.net, nur wir sind nett, ist der Slogan dieses Senders, den ihr gerade hört. Ja, wenn ihr nett seid, dann hört zu. Ansonsten schaltet ganz schnell ab, wenn ihr nicht nett seid. Wir brauchen nur nette Leute um uns herum. Hier sprach und hier spricht Jürgen Drews. Ich wünsche euch was.
1: It's a cracking playlist, if I can say so myself, Rupert, today. Enigma and Sadness from Germany, and then before that, a bit of Persian pop for you from Iran. Arash and Angels. Lullaby. Now, do you like your cookies? Do you like your biscuits? Would you consider eating biscuits or cookies made from plastic bottles? Huh? What? Well, researchers at Southern Illinois University have engineered microbes that can break down discarded plastic bottles and crop waste, turning them into protein-rich cookies. Yes, this could be the future. The end of food shortages. Food created from plastic bottles, a biological transformation that could address problems with plastic pollution, a looming global food crisis, whilst helping to sustain deep space missions, a mission to Mars, eating plastic bottles. You heard it first here on The World Mix.

0: with Middle Eastern vibes. That's Turkish musician Omar Farouk Tekbilek. Red Skies here in the World Mix. 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

Megs, that's Chuck Fender and the Living Fire, Guam Plants, and before that, Mr. Al Borossi, Living Dread. Yeah, belated happy birthday to football mums Danielle and Dominique, Little Peanuts football team, and his friends, supported ably by so many parents. So, wishing all the best and all the love to Danielle and Dominique. Hope you enjoyed your special day.

Salima's emailed, Rupert, are you going to rename any landmass on the show today? No, this is a renaming free production. No lakes, no oceans, no gulfs, none of that. Just good music here in the World Mix.

classic from Steve Miller Band, Rocking Me, as requested by listener Janet Acanta, who is currently on holiday touring the beautiful city of Hamburg in Germany. Nice choice, Janet. I hope you're enjoying the show. Now, don't forget fellow presenter Dan Sweeney, still to come. He's up real soon with a one-hit wonder classic, an artist that only made it big once in the US Billboard chart. This week, Dan, looking back to 2003.

It's your Global Hits Radio Show World Mix with Rupert in the studio. Every week, a two-hour magical mystery musical journey around the globe. Now, still to come on today's show, the owner of a country house featured in a 2005 Batman movie risks losing his home because of bats. It's a serious story, and that will be coming up later on.

0: Memories of our long vacation in the beautiful Greek island of Rhodes. A little bit of music there from the wonderful country of Greece. Warming you up for fellow presenter Dan Sweeney. He's up next with a one-hit wonder classic from 2003.
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0: There's Gotta Be More to Life, number 30. In December of 2003, Stacy Orrico, a singer and songwriter from Seattle. 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We'll keep marching down the road of One Hit Wonders next time. Until then, you have a great day.
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Locking every single record. It was quite an art. Candy Flip and a style of music that used to be called Manchester. The Manchester indie pop scene, if you were of an age and that era, a clubbing age, that kind of sound will be well familiar with you. Great tune there, Candy Flip, and a remake of the Beatles' Strawberry Fields, of course.

So in hour number two of the Global Hits Radio Show World Mix, our journey continues. Tunes coming away from Tiesto, Mandy, Rao Alexandro, Stefano Polga and more, as well as Chapter One, that's digging out the very first hit from Dolly Parton, our little ode to that queen of country and western, and the 80s fix, Madness and Pearl Jam on the turntable today.

And also in hour number two, that new story around the owner of a country house featured in the 2005 Batman movie, risking the entire home due to bats. Yes. The owner risks losing the property if a bat inspector is not able to be appointed and to check the additional inhabitants. The irony, hey? We shall delve deeper in the next hour of your Global Hits Radio Show. It's World Mix.

bit of Zouk for you here on The Well Mix. And in the next 60 minutes, our musical journey continues with tunes from Andy Gibb, Brooke Law, Rao Alexandro, Stefano Polka, Man T and Lady Hook, amongst others, as well as Chapter One. That's where we dig out the debut release from a different artist. And of course, with the passing of the Queen of Country and Western, Dolly Parton, it would only make sense that we return to the start of her amazing musical career. We've also got the 80s fix, and that's where we root out hits from yesteryear, Madness and Pearl Jam on the show today.

It's chapter one, here on the World Mix, where we dig out the very first hit from a famous artist. It's where it all started, and it's coming up next.

chapter one today, paying homage to the Queen of Country and Western, Dolly Parton, who left us last week, aged 80. That's Girl Left Alone. One of her earliest recordings was the B-side to Puppy Love, released in 1959 when she was only 13 years old. You could tell from the voice, can't you? A traditional country ballad. It was described at the time as a ballad-style weeper. You can tell, a bit sort of melancholic, hey? And it was written by herself, Bill Owens, her uncle, alongside Dorothy Jo Hope. And it was well before superstardom called, well before Nashville got hold of that amazing woman, the Queen of Country and Western, Dolly Parton, here on Chapter One. And from one classic to another now, here on The World Mix, fast forwarding from 59 to 1977, Mr. Andy Gibb on The World Mix now, and his breakthrough solo single, co-written by his brother Barry, I Just Wanna Be Your Everything.

Don't forget, if you fancy a shout out, it's studio@worldmixradioshow.co.uk. We say happy birthday to Farakai Ali. Also, hi to Alaji Sacco, Olive Sawyer, Liam Tamani, Connor Fleming, and Jay Gammy, all tuning in today. Thank you ever so much. Hello.

0: Mr. Rao Alexandro here and the World Mix. Now, do you recall watching the 2005 Christopher Nolan Batman Begins? Well, there's a particular building that was used to film it in the UK. It's called Mentmore Towers in Buckinghamshire. It was Wayne Manor in the film. Well, there's a bit of a problem, and we'll talk more about it later on in the show. It's all to do with bats.
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So it's over to Buckinghamshire in the United Kingdom, and particularly to a large stately home. It's called Mentmore Towers. Well, the owner of this sprawling country house, used as Wayne Manor in Christopher Nolan's 2005 film Batman Begins, risks losing the home unless they begin conducting BAT surveys. Yes, the Grade 1 listed Mentmore Towers was served a formal listed buildings repair notice following a deterioration in the building's condition. It was built between 1852 and 1854 for the Rothschild family, and it's the only major surviving work of Sir Joseph Paxton, the architect behind other amazing locations such as Crystal Palace, if you know that place in South London. But it could face a compulsory purchase order if a licensed BAT ecologist is not appointed, the local council have said. It's all about the house being in a deteriorating state of repair. It needs to get fixed. Where's Bruce Wayne when you need him, eh?

0: Music from Poland here in the World Makes Mandy, and a song to fall in love with. Now, thinking about films, thinking about great films currently, Christopher Nolan, Batman Begins from 2005. How about Odyssey? That's got to be on the bucket list to go and view. Eldest daughter and fiance went to see it. Obviously, it's in IMAX. So that immersive experience, that's the one for me right now that I want to go and see. Have you seen it yet?
1: After years of war, no one could stand between my men.

Still to come in this hour, the 80s fix. That's where we're given permission by the big boss here at the station to dig out classics from the back of the record library. Today it's the turn of Madness and Pearl.

Hailing from New Zealand, that's Philip and Margaret Pitt Brown, goes by the name of Lady Hawk on stage. Dangerous on the World Mix.

0: comforting it back from the record library in the bowels of the station. The 80s fix is up next. Classics from yesteryear lined up on turntables 1 and 2. Madness and Pearl Jam for you today.
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1: It's awesome. It's awesome.
0: One hit after another. 10 years of solid hits, and you can hear it right here.

The 86 today actually hovering around the 90s. Well, while we're allowed to from time to time. First, you heard Madness from 1999, Love Struck, released as the lead track from their comeback album, Wonderful. A ska pop track, you know, that unique Madness sound. Got to number 10 in the UK, number 36 in Iceland, and number 43 in Europe. Later released in 2015 again, actually. And then it was another 90s iconic sound. Pearl Jam's Yellow Ledbetter. Most beloved deep cuts, I reckon, from that group. Grew into a cult classic thanks to its Hendrix-influenced guitar work. QED. Do you know what the song's all about? It's actually about a young man receiving a yellow military notification letter telling him his brother has died in the Gulf War. He wanders his neighbourhood in grief, sees an American flag on a porch and waves, trying to connect. But the people who own that property don't wave back. It's a miscommunication, misappearance. Story about loss, alienation and the human cost of war. So there's a bit of a message going on there.

from time to time. We do like a little bit of folk here on the World Mix, and why not? Just about wrapping things up today on this edition. Thank you ever so much for your time and your company. We shall do it all over again in 7 days, so please do put a reminder in your phone, and we'll see you then. You, me, your friends, here on your favourite station, here on the World Mix.

0: got you, baby. 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

Benfica Bar. The kid from Albuquerque, I don't know how to say kid in Italian. But anyway, Miss Frederica Bauer.

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1: This week we are in Miami for Hunter's set, recorded live at Drumcode's party at Factory Town. Our Music Week parties have always been one of the highlights of every year, and it always feels special to regroup with so many of the DC family before the summer kicks in. Also on the lineup was Linska, Yours Warm, Bar Skills, who did a killer back-to-back with Marco Farona, and myself. Hunter, let's go.

trouble. Jumping excursion. Okay. We gotta pick up that person. The trouble. Keeping that work and shit. You're not a gangster, you're just an internet version.